stress. Man's calling my crepes. Couple drinks up, got the girl them best. London boys still roam through the ends. Life's too short, so I flex my flow. 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Couple drinks up, got the girl them best. London boys still roam through the ends. London boys still roam through the ends. London boys still roam through the ends.

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1: Even after a rainy day, the sun will still come out, right? But I got questions.

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Our colors will fade eventually. So if our time is running out, day after day, we'll make the mundane a masterpiece. Oh my, my, oh my, my love. I take one look at you, you're taking me out.

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we came to get, we came to get, we came to get, we came to get, we came to get, we came to get, we came to get, we came to get, we came to get, we came to get, we came to get, we came to get, we came to get.

0: 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And you let her go.
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She asked how I am, I said calm. 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

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But it feels like we've been here before. But it feels like we've been here before.

0: La nuit se vit sur M2S Radio.
1: Push me, and then just touch me, till I can get my satisfaction.